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9: A frost advisory begins at midnight tonight and remains in effect until 8 a.m. tomorrow. Mainly clear tonight with a low of 37. Winds out of the northeast, 5 to 10 miles per hour. 56 tomorrow, thunderstorms likely. And that's your forecast. I'm weatherology meteorologist Paul Frombly. Get the latest weather updates online at MinnesotaDailyWeather.com. 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
9: A frost advisory begins at midnight tonight and remains in effect until 8 a.m. tomorrow. Mainly clear tonight with a low of 37. Winds out of the northeast, 5 to 10 miles per hour. 56 tomorrow, thunderstorms likely. And that's your forecast. I'm weatherology meteorologist Paul Frombly. Get the latest weather updates online at MinnesotaDailyWeather.com. 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

0: 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Coming up Memorial Weekend next weekend, it's the Knife River Materials Chicken Shack Nationals Jack Sparby Memorial Race. 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
9: Country weather. A frost advisory begins at midnight tonight and continues until 8 a.m. tomorrow. Mainly clear tonight with lows around 37. Northeast winds 5 to 10 miles per hour. Cloudy skies expected tomorrow. Storms likely. High temperatures reach up to 56. That's your forecast. I'm weatherology meteorologist Paul Trombley. Get the latest weather updates online at MinnesotaDailyWeather.com. Right now, 53.
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11: A frost advisory begins at midnight tonight and continues until 8 a.m. tomorrow. Mainly clear tonight with lows around 37. Northeast winds 5 to 10 miles per hour. Cloudy skies expected tomorrow. Storms likely. High temperatures reach up to 56. That's your forecast. I'm weatherology meteorologist Paul Trombley. Get the latest weather updates online at MinnesotaDailyWeather.com. Right now, 53.

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14: A frost advisory begins at midnight tonight and continues until 8 a.m. tomorrow. Mainly clear tonight with lows around 37. Northeast winds 5 to 10 miles per hour. Cloudy skies expected tomorrow. Storms likely. High temperatures reach up to 56. That's your forecast. I'm weatherology meteorologist Paul Trombley. Get the latest weather updates online at MinnesotaDailyWeather.com. Currently 48.

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10: A frost advisory begins at midnight tonight and continues until 8 a.m. tomorrow. Mainly clear tonight with lows around 37. Northeast winds 5 to 10 miles per hour. Cloudy skies expected tomorrow. Storms likely. High temperatures reach up to 56. That's your forecast. I'm weatherology meteorologist Paul Trombley. Get the latest weather updates online at minnesotadailyweather.com. Currently 48.

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0: 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Coming up Memorial Weekend next weekend, it's the Knife River Materials Chicken Shack Nationals Jack Sparby Memorial Race. 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
11: A frost advisory begins at midnight tonight and continues until 8 a.m. tomorrow. Mainly clear tonight with lows around 37. Northeast winds 5 to 10 miles per hour. Cloudy skies expected tomorrow. Storms likely. High temperatures reach up to 56. That's your forecast. I'm weatherology meteorologist Paul Trombley. Get the latest weather updates online at minnesotadailyweather.com. Currently 43.

Nobody plays more country. My kind of country. With today's biggest country stars. Yeah, that's my kind of country. 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
7: A frost advisory begins at midnight tonight and continues until 8 a.m. tomorrow. Mainly clear tonight with lows around 37. Northeast winds 5 to 10 miles per hour. Cloudy skies expected tomorrow. Storms likely. High temperatures reach up to 56. That's your forecast. I'm weatherology meteorologist Paul Trombley. Get the latest weather updates online at MinnesotaDailyWeather.com. Currently 43.

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12: A frost advisory begins at midnight tonight and continues until 8 a.m. tomorrow. Mainly clear tonight with lows around 37. Northeast winds 5 to 10 miles per hour. Cloudy skies expected tomorrow. Storms likely. High temperatures reach up to 56. That's your forecast. I'm weatherology meteorologist Paul Trombley. Get the latest weather updates online at MinnesotaDailyWeather.com. Currently, it's 42 degrees.

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12: Country weather. A frost advisory begins at midnight tonight and continues until 8 a.m. tomorrow. Mainly clear tonight with lows around 37. Northeast winds 5 to 10 miles per hour. Cloudy skies expected tomorrow. Storms likely. High temperatures reach up to 56. That's your forecast. I'm weatherology meteorologist Paul Trombley. Get the latest weather updates online at minnesotadailyweather.com. Currently, it's 42.

0: All right, check out this good news. After crossing paths with a man named Dan and his dog Bentley living under an overpass in Jefferson County, five women decided they weren't going to walk away. So they launched a fundraiser, they got him a hotel, and then it kept going, eventually pooling enough to buy him an RV to call home. Can you believe that? They also helped him land a job. That's crazy. And when they surprised Dan with the keys, he was nearly speechless, I can only imagine. And his first word was, "I love it." And that's good news.
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0: We promised a first-class country music cruise and the first sailing delivered. 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
9: A frost advisory remains in effect. Lows level off around 37 overnight under mainly clear skies, easterly winds 5 to 10 miles per hour. Thunderstorms likely Sunday, daytime highs approaching 56, cloudy skies expected. And that's your forecast. I'm weatherology meteorologist Paul Frombly. Get the latest weather updates online at MinnesotaDailyWeather.com. Right now, 41.

0: from Nashville's Music Row. It's Ann Hudson.
1: So Chase Matthew is speaking out after one of his band members was arrested in Kentucky on serious charges involving a minor. Chase Matthew said that he had no prior knowledge of the allegations and says that the musician, his bassist, has been immediately removed from the band. Well, Jody Messina is hitting the road. She has announced the Bridges tour dates, celebrating 30 years of Jody Messina. It'll kick off on May 28th in Pennsylvania before wrapping up on March 6th in Wisconsin of 2027, of course. A full list of her dates are up on her website now.
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13: A frost advisory remains in effect. Lows level off around 37 overnight under mainly clear skies, easterly winds 5 to 10 miles per hour. Thunderstorms likely Sunday, daytime highs approaching 56, cloudy skies expected. And that's your forecast. I'm weatherology meteorologist Paul Frombly. Get the latest weather updates online at MinnesotaDailyWeather.com. Right now, 41.

0: for Earl Dibbles and Dumb Criminals on After Midnight.
1: I'm Earl Dibbles Jr. I'm a country boy. I'm an honest boy, too, and crime don't pay. I got a story to prove it. There's a woman that's back in trouble after being ordered to do random drug testing after being arrested for possession of drug paraphernalia and driving with a suspended license. She's been accused of using a fraudulent urine sample, according to a criminal complaint. When confronted about this phony sample, Betty reportedly admitted that she collected urine from her aunt's dog, which she intended to provide during the testing. This ain't no first time Betty's been in trouble, neither. She's got several cocaine convictions. She was arrested at the probation office and charged with urine testing fraudulent practices and booked on being dumb.
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10: A frost advisory remains in effect. Lows level off around 37 overnight under mainly clear skies, easterly winds 5 to 10 miles per hour. Thunderstorms likely Sunday, daytime highs approaching 56, cloudy skies expected. And that's your forecast. I'm weatherology meteorologist Paul Frombly. Get the latest weather updates online at MinnesotaDailyWeather.com. Currently, it's 38 degrees.

0: talking about history, and he's even got the diploma to prove it. It's time for This Day in History on After Midnight with Granger Smith.
1: On this day, May the 17th, 1792, 24 merchants formed the New York Stock Exchange at 70 Wall Street. 1875, the first ever Kentucky Derby was run. 1939, the first televised baseball game was broadcast on NBC with Princeton beating Columbia 2-1. 1973, the Watergate Committee began its hearings. 1981, Willie Nelson had the number one country album, Somewhere Over the Rainbow. 1997, Kenny Chesney released She's Got It All. Some famous birthdays include boxing legend Sugar Ray Leonard, comedian Bob Saget, NBA star Tony Parker, and actor and director Bill Paxton. Those are just a few things that went down on this day in history.
0: Thanks so much for hanging out here on After Midnight with Granger Smith.
1: Hey, y'all, it's Granger Smith. 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
12: A frost advisory remains in effect. Lows level off around 37 overnight under mainly clear skies, easterly winds 5 to 10 miles per hour. Thunderstorms likely Sunday. Daytime highs approaching 56. Cloudy skies expected. And that's your forecast. I'm weatherology meteorologist Paul Frombly. Get the latest weather updates online at MinnesotaDailyWeather.com. Currently 37.

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1: All right, have you been watching Marshals on CBS? Riley Green made his acting debut, and I don't want to give you any spoilers, but definitely worth checking out Marshals on CBS. One thing I can tell you for sure, Riley Green is going to be just fine on our Top Shelf Country cruise in March. And we want you to come with us. Granger and I will be there. Riley will be there. It's going to be so fun. Lauren Elena, Chris Young, Randy Houser, like the list just goes on. Go to TopShelfCountryCruise.com now so you can get signed up so we can hang out with you. It'll be so much fun. Well, Ella Langley continues to dominate. She is the very first female country artist to have the top two spots on the Billboard Hot 100. Choose in Texas is number one for a ninth week, and Be Her is at number two.
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11: A frost advisory remains in effect. Lows level off around 37 overnight under mainly clear skies, easterly winds 5 to 10 miles per hour. Thunderstorms likely Sunday, daytime highs approaching 56, cloudy skies expected. And that's your forecast. I'm weatherology meteorologist Paul Frombly. Get the latest weather updates online at MinnesotaDailyWeather.com. currently 37.

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1: Okay, asking this question, what are your top three favorite movies? This has been such a great topic, but technically the first time I've had my producer, the Ant-Man, sitting with me to talk about this. What are your top three, Ant? You got something?
2: Top, I would say Batman.
1: Which one?
2: Original for me, not like the old, but the
1: 90s.
2: Michael Keaton.
1: Yeah. Michael Keaton.
2: Yeah, that very
1: Jack Nicholson.
2: Batman. Incredible. I just rewatched Iron Man. That was really, really good, too.
1: Yeah, like the first one.
2: Yeah, the very first Iron Man. But man, that was a really good movie. Like, I don't remember it being this good.
1: Now I'm ready for your number three. I mean, that's two good ones.
2: Yeah, number three, I just watched it in the last year.
1: Okay.
2: Shawshank.
1: You just watched it in the last
2: year.
1: I'd
2: never seen it before. Yeah.
1: And it immediately jumped up in your top three?
2: Yeah, yeah, for sure. And kind of along the same lines as a honorable mention would be The Green Mile.
1: Yeah, it's same maker, same director.
2: Same director, but is it surprising to you, or was it surprising to you that it's a Stephen King book, The Green Mile?
1: I remember hearing that, yeah.
2: That's wild.
1: Yeah, it is wild. So cool, man. It's amazing for me, Shawshank, how it just kind of creeps into people's top three. It is for me.
2: Yeah.
1: Let's get a phone call on this. 866-607-8383.
3: Hi, this is Vivian. I'm calling from Surprise, Arizona. My three movies are Burlesque, The Blind Side, and The Godfather.
1: Three very different movies.
2: Very different. Blind Side, great movie.
1: Such a great movie. 866-607-8383.
4: Hey, Granger, just on my way up to Chicago here. Thought I'd call and give my three favorite movies. Number one would be Last of the Mohicans. Number two, Harlem Nights. And number three, Deadpool. Enjoy the show.
1: Another very different three.
2: Very different. And Deadpool is a sneaky one.
1: Yeah.
2: Because it's one of those that, it's not a feel-good movie.
1: Neither is Last of the Mohicans.
2: That's true. But you like end up at the end of going, okay, yeah, it was a good movie. And then this guy's going, oh, it's in my top three.
1: This has been such an easy question to ask, but such a good variety of movies, different opinions. I've loved this. My number, 866-607-8383.
0: You got something you want to say on our topic tonight? We want to hear from you. 866-607-8383. Come be a part of the conversation on After Midnight with Granger Smith.
1: Hey, y'all, it's Granger Smith. 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
9: A frost advisory continues until 8 a.m. today. Partly cloudy skies overnight with lows around 35. Winds out of the east, 8 to 15 miles per hour. Storms likely Sunday. Highs level off around 56. Overcast skies. And that's your forecast. I'm weatherology meteorologist Paul Frombly. Get the latest weather updates online at MinnesotaDailyWeather.com. Currently, it's 35 degrees.

This is After Midnight Music. If you're wide awake, you are in the right place. This is After Midnight with Granger Smith.

It may still be Saturday night where you are. I thank you for being here. Where are you listening right now? My number is 866-607-8383.

0: from Nashville's Music Row. It's Ann Hudson.
1: So Chase Matthew is speaking out after one of his band members was arrested in Kentucky on serious charges involving a minor. Chase Matthew said that he had no prior knowledge of the allegations and says that the musician, his bassist, has been immediately removed from the band. Well, Jody Messina is hitting the road. She has announced the Bridges tour dates, celebrating 30 years of Jody Messina. It'll kick off on May 28th in Pennsylvania before wrapping up on March 6th in Wisconsin. Of 2027, of course, a full list of her dates are up on her website now.
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12: A frost advisory continues. Lows level off around 35 overnight under partly cloudy skies. Winds out of the east, 5 to 10 miles per hour. Storms likely Sunday. High temperatures reach up to 56. Cloudy skies expected. And that's your forecast. I'm weatherology meteorologist Paul Frombly. Get the latest weather updates online at MinnesotaDailyWeather.com. Right now, it's 36 degrees.

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1: He loves talking about history, and he's even got the diploma to prove it. 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
2: On this day, May the 17th, 1792, 24 merchants formed the New York Stock Exchange at 70 Wall Street. 1875, the first ever Kentucky Derby was run. 1939, the first televised baseball game was 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Chesney released She's Got It All. Some famous birthdays include boxing legend Sugar Ray Leonard, comedian Bob Saget, NBA star Tony Parker, and actor and director Bill Paxton. Those are just a few things that went down on this day in history.
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13: A frost advisory continues. Thunderstorms likely today. Otherwise, cloudy skies expected. High temperatures reach up to 56. Easterly winds 10 to 15 miles per hour. Overcast again tonight. Storms likely. Lows dip down to about 40. And that's your forecast. I'm weatherology meteorologist Paul Frombly. Get the latest weather updates online at MinnesotaDailyWeather.com. Right now, it's 37 degrees.

0: Minnesota's all hit country, Babe Country 98.3. Roth RV and Bemidji Speedway are combining and having a car show this Saturday. 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So it all happens at Roth RV this Saturday. 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
15: A frost advisory continues. Thunderstorms likely today. Otherwise, cloudy skies expected. High temperatures reach up to 56. Easterly winds 10 to 15 miles per hour. Overcast again tonight. Storms likely. Lows dip down to about 40. And that's your forecast. I'm weatherology meteorologist Paul Frombly. Get the latest weather updates online at MinnesotaDailyWeather.com. Currently, it's 38 degrees.
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4: A frost advisory continues. Thunderstorms likely today. Otherwise, cloudy skies expected. High temperatures reach up to 56. Easterly winds 10 to 15 miles per hour. Overcast again tonight. Storms likely. Lows dip down to about 40. And that's your forecast. I'm weatherology meteorologist Paul Frombley. Get the latest weather updates online at MinnesotaDailyWeather.com. Currently, it's 38 degrees.

0: It's 2014. Kim Kardashian and Kanye West had the most talked about wedding of the year.
1: Kim was very emotional when she walked down the aisle, and it was actually because Andrea Bocelli sang.
0: Celebrities, athletes, and we common folk all came together to fight ALS with the Ice Bucket Challenge.
2: Nancy O'Dell, Garth Brooks, it's an honor to accept your ALS Ice Bucket Challenge. 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
5: And we're back, riding the Wayback Machine that is Kyle Petty's Back Then Again Country Countdown, along with the NASCAR legend, we're Charlie and Debbie. Okay, Fallon taking over The Tonight Show. We've now reached a time where people just vaguely remember that Jay Leno hosted The Tonight Show, much less the great Johnny Carson. Did your dad ever do Carson back in the day? Because, you know, people have no idea how big a deal that was.
6: That was a huge deal.
7: Yes, it was.
6: Listen, Carson was a huge deal. And you still see clips of Carson, like, on YouTube and stuff, because he had such great interviews. But no, my dad never did anything like that. It was... I think the closest my dad did to that, I think he did a Hee Haw episode one time. That's the closest to Carson that he got.
7: What did he do on a Hee Haw?
6: Remember, racing was a Southeastern sport. Yeah. So, you know, we were lucky to get Carson in the Southeast. You know, this is pre-satellite dish, pre-streaming, all that stuff. So, no, he was never able
8: to do
6: that.
8: One of the people who turned around on Hee Haw and went, yeah, he was gone?
6: It was a salute round in North Carolina.
8: There we go.
6: Population, 1,900 people.
7: Standing in the field there. Joe Nichols gets our countdown started this week in 2014 with a song that would become his fifth number one. Moving from 22 to 20, this is Yeah on Kyle Petty's Back Then Again Country Countdown with Charlie and Debbie.

0: Sung from the perspective of a woman threatening to walk out on her man, finishing by saying that if he has something to say, he should hurry up and slow her down. Sarah Evans falls from 18 to 19 this week in 2014 with Slow Me Down on Kyle Petty's Back Then Again Country Countdown.
1: Tesco Mobile has released a new survey of top moments people want to freeze in time. Among the list, holding your child for the first time, a family gathering where everyone was still together, getting the keys to my first home when I passed my driving test, and watching my favorite band in concert. Now, just one is too hard to name. Give us maybe three moments that you would love to freeze in time.
2: That's a tough one. There's probably a million moments since my mom's not here that I would like to freeze in time with her. And there, same with Adam. There's probably a million moments. So I would say those would take up a lot more than three.
1: Yeah.
2: Gotcha. But the latest one I would say was Marianne Morgan. I think I would like to freeze that moment in time. That was a special, special moment, and still is. I mean, all these years later, which doesn't seem that long ago, 10 or 11 years. But
1: 10
2: it's still
1: or
2: a special,
1: 11?
2: Yeah, 10 or 11. You gotta hedge
0: give
2: your,
0: or take.
2: You
0: got to
2: hedge your bet, man. You got to hedge your bet. I mean, just remember the day. You don't have to remember the year.
1: We got 10. We're hoping for 11.
3: Number 18.
0: Moving from 20 this week in 2014 is the first single from Brad Paisley's Moonshine in the Trunk album. Here's Riverbank, number 18 on Kyle Petty's Back Then Again Country Countdown with Charlie and Debbie.

That's how we do. Good Lord of mercy, show ho she do. Wanna float down the river, give a sip of that shine, make a liver quiver. We hanging at the riverbank, you know, ATMs out where we swim. Just beer, floats, trucks, girls. Welcome to our world. Hey.

0: According to Brad Paisley, my best memories with my grandfather are on the Ohio River and my dad and learning to ski. It's that kind of back to basic song, which is really an inner tube and a boat and you've got a theme park. On its way to number two, this week in 2014, Riverbank is number 18.
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2: 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The lead single from Brad Paisley's Time Well Wasted album made it all the way to number 4 on the country chart and also peaked at number 28 on the pop chart. Nominated for 2 Grammys, Best Country Song and Best Country Male Vocal. And I gotta be honest, I don't think we've ever had a song more fitting for Live from the Infield than this one. Here's Brad Paisley and Alcohol on Kyle Petty's Back Then Again Country Countdown with Charlie and Debbie.

0: usually personifies alcoholic beverages in general, describing the various influences that the beverages have on certain people, such as helping white people dance and the effects it can have on one's life. I can make you new friends or get you fired from work. Ultimately stating, you'll have some of the best times you'll never remember with me, alcohol. This week, alcohol is live from the infield.
1: Turn one is staring us in the face this week, and on the other side, a song from Blake and Gwen, but not that Gwen. As Kyle Petty's Backed In Again Country Countdown rolls on.
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9: A frost advisory continues until 8 a.m. today. Daytime highs approaching 56. Today, under overcast skies with thunderstorms likely. Winds out of the east, 10 to 15 miles per hour. Cloudy skies expected again tonight. Thunderstorms likely. Lows level off around 40. And that's your forecast. I'm weatherology meteorologist Kara Foster. Get the latest weather updates online at minnesotadailyweather.com. Currently, it's 39 degrees.
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6: 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We're back underway on Kyle Petty's Back Then Again Country Countdown.
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0: Blake Shelton with a different Gwen. This is Gwen Sebastian, up to from 19 to 17 this week in 2014 with My Eyes on Kyle Petty's Back Then Again Country Countdown with Charlie and Debbie.
1: Then there's that line, "My eyes are the only thing I don't want to take off of you." That line, that line sounds like one of the worst pickup lines any guy could ever use. Now, your time in and around NASCAR spans generations, really. In all that time, what driver had, shall we say, the most game when it comes to the ladies, or who thought they did, but not so much?
2: So here's the thing. Okay, so this is hands down one guy, Tim Richmond. Tim Richmond had the most game. End of conversation. Everybody else was playing JV ball. And everybody that was playing JV ball thought they had the most game. So let me just go ahead and say, I can't even begin to tell you how many drivers, how many people that I know that were single. I'm going to clarify that.
1: All were single.
2: All single. Richmond was single. All single. Really thought just because they put on a uniform and carried a helmet, they were a ladies' man. I'm going to tell you, it doesn't work that way.
0: Blissfully unaware that that was not tracking. Co-written by, among others, Sam Hunt. Our number 16 song this week in 2014 would become Billy Currington's 8th number one. This is We Are Tonight on Kyle Petty's Back Then Again Country Countdown.

0: morning, 17 to 15. That's Chris Young and Who I Am With You. Number 15 this week in 2014 on Kyle Petty's Back Then Again Country Countdown.
1: The saying goes, hell hath no fury like a woman scorned.
0: Amen.
1: Now, I

0: cannot confirm nor deny that a boy once made me so angry I destroyed everything he had ever given me with a hammer on my parents' driveway.
1: Wow.
2: She can't confirm or deny that.
1: Wow.
2: Yeah.
1: When did you find that out?
2: After I was married.
0: Too late.
1: So sorry.
0: Yeah. So what is the, shall we say, peak of anger that you've caused to erupt from Morgan?
1: So Morgan is really laid back. So it takes a lot to anger her. And this is over something so small, but erupted into Vesuvius. I mean, it was just a volcano. It just went everywhere. So, and it had, I know it had built over a period of time. We have a pantry. It's not very big. Maybe it's a 5x5, you know, and two walls are shelves and the way it sets like that. And I will go in when I'm hungry. I will just go in and open a bag of, there's a bag, we keep granola in there for the kids and for me and all this. Grab a handful and eat it. Well, I'm not the neatest eater. And eventually some gets on the floor, you know, because it falls to your hand. Granola, right. It trickles to. So one night, and this was terrible because it had built up, because she's always saying, eat over the sink, eat over the sink, eat over the sink. I mean, that's the deal. So one night I was sitting at the kitchen table, and when she opened the door to go get something out, I heard her walking on the floor. It sounded like a gravel driveway. She came out, and I don't believe I have ever seen that level of frustration, anger, everything all build up. And it was all over just multiple handfuls of granola on the floor. That was it.
0: Well, what cracks me up is you have three little boys, but it's you who did that.
1: Yeah, I know it's me. And she knows it's me. That's because the granola's on a high enough shelf, they can't get it. So she knows it's me. It's a trap. It's a pantry trap.
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2: 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This is the band Perry and Chainsaw. Number 14 on Kyle Petty's Back Then Again Country Countdown with Charlie and Debbie.

0: songwriter Matthew Ramsey originally recorded that song with his band Old Dominion. This week in 2014, the band Perry holds steady at 14 with Chainsaw.
1: We're heading into turn two this week, and up next, a song Craig Morgan said, "I can't believe that this will be the song of my career because it's a turning point." As Kyle Petty's Backed In Again Country Countdown races on.
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16: A frost advisory continues until 8 a.m. today. Daytime highs approaching 56. Today, under overcast skies, with thunderstorms likely. Winds out of the east, 10 to 15 miles per hour. Cloudy skies expected again. Tonight, thunderstorms likely. Lows level off around 40. And that's your forecast. I'm weatherology meteorologist Kara Foster. Get the latest weather updates online at minnesotadailyweather.com. Currently, it's 39 degrees.
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0: Morgan said of that song, I really believe that this will be the song of my career because it's a turning point. At its peak this week in 2014, that's Wake Up Lovin' You, number 13 on Kyle Petty's Back Then Again Country Countdown with Charlie and Debbie.
1: What was the biggest turning point in your career? Either in terms of a moment where you said, yeah, I do belong out here, I can do this, or a moment where you said, you know what? I might want to start thinking about chapter two in this thing called life.
2: So I was very fortunate, and everybody knows the story that my dad took me to Daytona. I ran my first race, and I won. Then I got in a car for my second race, and as soon as it was over with, I thought I might want to start thinking about chapter two. two races into my career. So if you really look at me, and as much as we've talked here, you guys will realize that I'm... The chapters of my life are longer than War and Peace. I've moved on from chapter two to chapter three. Right. I have reinvented and redone. So there were a lot of times in my race career when you'd get so frustrated. It's like, am I doing the right thing? Should I even be here? And it was tough, man. I mean, it's tough. And you just keep digging, and eventually that ride's over with, and you got to go do something else. So I went and did TV for a while, and now look at this. Chapter 14 is the Charlie is hanging out with Charlie and Debbie. This is great.
0: Well, at least we're not chapter 13, the unlucky one.
1: So let's just review here. Chapter one, went to Daytona, won my first race.
2: Yes.
1: Chapter whatever he's on now, he's stuck in a closet with you and me.
0: Yeah, this is really downhill.
2: There's no granola in here, though. So we're okay.
0: We're all good. In April, this became Craig Campbell's highest charting single, making it to number 8. This week in 2014, Keep Them Kisses Coming falls 1 from 11 to 12 on Kyle Petty's Back Then Again Country Countdown with Charlie and Debbie.

0: On its way to the top three this week in 2014, Tyler Farr is up to 13-11.
1: And just like that, we've narrowed the field to 10 songs with a shot at taking country music's checkered flag this week. Still ahead, we'll hear from Eric Church, Keith Urban, and Miranda Lambert. Plus, what's the ideal fast food plate for our NASCAR legend? Courtesy of the Ask Kyle Anything mailbag, as Kyle Petty's Back Then Again Country Countdown continues the race for number one in 10 seconds.
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4: A frost advisory continues until 8 a.m. today. Daytime highs approaching 56. Today, under overcast skies, with thunderstorms likely. Winds out of the east, 10 to 15 miles per hour. Cloudy skies expected again. Tonight, thunderstorms likely. Lows level off around 40. And that's your forecast. I'm weatherology meteorologist Kara Foster. Get the latest weather updates online at minnesotadailyweather.com. Currently, it's 39 degrees.
5: Fox News, I'm Paul Stevens. Longtime incumbent Louisiana GOP Senator Bill Cassidy defeated in a Saturday primary by Trump-backed Julia Letlow and State Treasurer John Fleming. They advanced to a runoff. Cassidy, after the voting,
6: I have spoken with John, I have spoken with Julia, and I congratulated them both. This was not the result that I necessarily wanted, but I feel great.
5: A runoff set for June 27th. Ukraine says it's found plans detailing targets of future Russian attacks.
7: President Zelensky said they have obtained Russian documents outlining targets for strikes in Kyiv and other Ukrainian cities, political and military facilities, including his presidential office and
5: Fox's
7: residence.
5: Stephanie Bennett, they're in London, and Napoleon Solo winning Saturday's Preakness Stakes, holding off Iron Honor. 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
4: Cloudy skies expected today, with thunderstorms likely. High temperatures reach up to 56. Easterly winds, 10 to 15 miles per hour. Cloudy skies expected again tonight. Storms likely. Lows dip down to about 40. Cloudy skies expected tomorrow. Slight chance of rain showers. Daytime highs approaching 53. And that's your forecast. I'm weatherology meteorologist Kara Foster. Get the latest weather updates online at minnesotadailyweather.com. Right now, 43.
10: 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Kim Kardashian and Kanye West had the most talked about wedding of the year.
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15: Buckled in tight with the NASCAR legend, we're Charlie and Debbie, kicking off our top 10 with a song that would turn out to be Jake Owens' third career number one. This week in 2014, Beachin' is up two from 12 to 10 on Kyle Petty's Back Then Again Country Countdown with Charlie and Debbie.

Caps rolling over, laid back in a thrift store beach chair, dropping limes in a Corona. But she looks back, yeah, she throws me a kiss like, honey, I sure want you. And it's 103 between her and me and only 92 in Daytona. And

0: As much grief as we give this guy for hating everything, we must give Kevin John Coyne of Country Universe his moment in the sun when he does like something. He gave this song an A-minus grade, comparing its production to U2's With or Without You, and describing it as well-written and nuanced as Eric Church laments the memories of a small town that have been tainted by the absence of a loved one. After reaching the top of the chart, this week in 2014, Give Me Back My Hometown continues its slide back down, falling from 5 to 9.
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3: You can always reach out to the Ask Kyle Anything mailbag at backthenagain@goprn.com. This week, Alex in Chattanooga, Tennessee writes, Kyle, I came across a story online last weekend that described, and I'm quoting now, America's ideal fast food plate. It is a Burger King burger or Chick-fil-A sandwich paired with McDonald's fries and nuggets and washed down with a soda or a Dairy Queen milkshake.
4: Wow.
3: Obviously, no one not making a TikTok would drive through all these places to create such a meal. But if you could make your fantasy, your ideal fast food meal, what would it be?
4: Well, that meal right there would be welcome to the 21,000 calorie happy meal of the day right there.
0: You That's know a what big I mean? One.
4: Okay, so here's my fast food meal is it's always... always going to be pizza.
0: Mm-hmm.
4: And I don't know why there's not a fast food pizza place.
0: Exactly.
4: I have thought about this. I have spent hours on a motorcycle thinking about pizza. Do you know how you take a slice of pizza, a pie, a slice of the pie, and a lot of people, especially up north, they'll fold it.
3: Uh-huh. Right.
4: You fold it and eat it that way. So why not have little, like, 4 or 5 inch personal pan pizzas that you just fold like a taco and eat them in a drive-thru? Why don't we have that? Why doesn't somebody have drive-thru pizza joints where you just drive through, you get a piece of pie, and your own? Because pizza would be my, with a Coke, with a Coca-Cola, of course, but that would be, that's my drive-thru.
0: That might be your next chapter. You can
4: invent
0: that.
4: That may be chapter 15. Welcome to Pie in the Sky with Kyle.
0: I like it. I like it. Well, thanks for the question, Alex. Again, reach out anytime to Ask Kyle. That email address, backthenagain@goprn.com, or DM us on Instagram at KP Country Countdown.
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3: Up from 10 this week in 2014, it's a song about two young lovers who are arrested when trespassing together, and they find love while secured at the back of a police cruiser. 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

0: boy meets girl, boy gets arrested with girl, boy falls in love with girl while incarcerated. It's a classic American love story, really. Keith Urban and Cop Car, number 8 this week in 2014.
1: One more musical lap in the books, one more closer to number 1 this week. And when we return, a song from Justin Moore destined to be his 4th career number 1 as Kyle Petty's Backed In Again Country Countdown with Charlie and Debbie rolls on.
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13: Cloudy skies expected today with thunderstorms likely. High temperatures reach up to 56. Easterly winds 10 to 15 miles per hour. Cloudy skies expected again tonight. Storms likely. Lows dip down to about 40. Cloudy skies expected tomorrow. Slight chance of rain showers. Daytime highs approaching 53. And that's your forecast. I'm weatherology meteorologist Carol Foster. Get the latest weather updates online at minnesotadailyweather.com. Right now, 43.
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0: on its way to number one. 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
1: Our next song makes reference to pocket watches, payphones, radios, and sending letters in the mail as examples of everyday things that have since been phased out by newer technology. Now, if memory serves, your dad is a collector of pocket watches. What's the oldest or coolest one that he has?
2: So I do not know what the oldest is. I really don't, because they go way, way back. Yeah. And the one that I think is the coolest is gotta be like early, way back before when they had sundials you wore on your watch, on your wrist. Or so, because this is it. It is about as big around as a tennis ball, circumference wise. Right. You know what I mean? Yeah. And it's about as thick as like, it's probably about an inch thick.
0: It's really thick. It's really like a hockey puck.
2: Yeah, it really is. It's like, it's almost like, and it traces the stages of the moon, the phases of the moon. So they come across it. There's a piece behind the face that rotates, so you know when it's a quarter moon and all this stuff. But here's the kicker. You wind it with a key.
1: It has a key wind. You have
2: to open the front like you would a grandfather clock, and you wind it with a key, and you wind the chain, and then it runs. And it is the coolest thing. And I always looked at that watch when I was a little boy, and the first thing I would always think of was, I would have lost the watch. How do I keep up with the key? Do you know what I mean?
1: No chance.
2: How do you keep up with the key?
1: No chance.
2: You know what I mean? Because, I mean, it is such a fascinating piece of engineering and equipment. It's the coolest watch he has.
0: That really is cool. Nominated for 2 Grammy Awards for Best Country Solo Performance and Best Country Song, Miranda Lambert holds steady at number 6 this week in 2014 with Automatic on Kyle Petty's Back Then Again Country Countdown with Charlie and Debbie.

0: our ongoing quest to bring you critical reviews that didn't age well, Dan McIntosh of Rough Stock called the song dull and generic, writing that it's the sort of lyric that only seems to make sense in romantic comedy movies, but rarely rings true in life. It's a familiar, overused plot that just doesn't resonate as reality. Beat of the Music, of course, would reach the top of the chart, and Brett Eldridge would win the CMA Award for Best New Artist. This week in 2014, the song checks in at number 5 on Kyle Petty's Back Then Again Country Countdown with Charlie and Debbie.
1: Your son-in-law, Randy Montana, is a songwriter, as is his father, Billy. You're a third-generation race car driver. Outside of a race car, has there been a collaboration or project you've done with your dad that you both looked at each other and said, man, that was fun?
2: No. How about that? I don't think we've ever done anything outside of a race car. So, because the one thing that I remember doing with my dad that we had more fun doing, we did a commercial for ESPN. And when they were doing
0: the famous ESPN commercials.
2: No. We didn't do that kind.
0: Oh, okay.
2: In the building. We did it in the race car. And I am driving. We filmed it in a race car, and I'm driving the race car, and they show some race action, and I'm driving the thing. And all of a sudden, he pops up like he's in the back seat and starts telling me how to drive. And it's called backseat driver.
1: Oh, that's great. You know,
2: and we had so much fun because we really didn't have a script, and he would just rattle off stuff. Little did I know, he was really telling me how to drive. He wasn't just doing it for show. He was telling me what I was supposed to. But it was so much fun to do it. And it was a funny commercial at the time to have Richard Petty in the back seat of a race car, which has no back seat, but just laying back there telling me how to drive.
3: Number 4.
0: Back to business with our number 4 song this week in 2014. It's a collaboration between songwriting father, Red Akins, and singer son, Thomas Rhett. Falling from 1 to 4, this is

0: Here's an accolade you don't hear every day. That song was among those criticized in Maddie and Tay's Girl in a Country Song. Thomas Rhett and Get Me Some of That, number four this week in 2014.
1: The white flag is out and we're three wide heading into the final turn. Who will take that trip into country music's victory lane? The answer is next as Kyle Petty's Back Then Again Country Countdown with Charlie and Debbie races to the finish.
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5: 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And he got hammered by Ryan Preece. 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
10: Cloudy skies expected today with thunderstorms likely. High temperatures reach up to 56. Easterly winds 10 to 15 miles per hour. Cloudy skies expected again tonight. Storms likely. Lows dip down to about 40. Cloudy skies expected tomorrow. Slight chance of rain showers. Daytime highs approaching 53. And that's your forecast. I'm weatherology meteorologist Carol Foster. Get the latest weather updates online at minnesotadailyweather.com. Right now, 43.
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0: getting closer to its peak at number one. This week in 2014, Luke Bryan and Play It Again rises from 4 to 3 on Kyle Petty's Back Then Again Country Countdown with Charlie and Debbie.
1: In a life filled with moments of I'll try anything, when was the last time you did something for the first time and immediately said, God, I can't wait to do this again?
2: So a couple of years ago, and it's crazy, but a couple of years ago, we went to England. My dad and I and Morgan went. We went to England to the Goodwood Festival. It's the Goodwood Festival of Speed. And they have cars from all over the world and drivers from all over the world. But it was the first time that I ever got to drive my favorite car in the world, my dad's Superbird. And you do the festival, you run it up the driveway, you run it up the racetrack to the top of the hill. And I'll never forget the first time I sat in that car and cranked it and got to drive it at speed from the bottom of the hill to the top of the hill. I'm like, I would do this every day. If I own this car, I would drive this car every day. And that's one thing I can't wait for the opportunity to go back. Hopefully they'll invite us back someday, but I can't wait to do that again.
0: Speaking of doing it again, we're not done with Luke Bryan this week in 2014. Here he is teaming up with Florida Georgia Line for the group's This Is How We Roll. It's number 2 on Kyle Petty's Back Then Again Country Countdown with Charlie and Debbie.

0: Nothing I love more than a music video grounded in reality. In this one, a biker named Kenny loses a bet and has to jump a tree. He fails, resulting in his dirt bike being stuck in the tree. When he and other men are found stranded by Florida Georgia Line and Luke Bryan as a result of the aforementioned failed dirt bike trick, they're invited to join in a party in the back of their semi-truck, which is revealed throughout the video to consist of dancing women and beer. It's the kind of thing that happens all the time, really. This week in 2014, This Is How We Roll holds steady at number two for FGL and Luke Bryan on Kyle Petty's Back Then Again Country Countdown with Charlie and Debbie.
1: I came across a Twitter post that asked if people would hold the door open regardless of age, sex, color, bank balance, or religion. And the post quickly gathered over 2,800 likes and 86,000 views in just a few hours. Most of the replies affirmed yes, citing lessons from parents like, "That's how my father raised me," or calling it common courtesy. Nothing makes me smile more than when we see our son holding the door or just being polite and courteous for perfect strangers. The three of us are old school in that respect. So when was the last time you smiled at your boys displaying the behavior that you've modeled for them?
2: I will say that Overton is really, really polite with holding doors and doing stuff like that. I am blown away by a seven-year-old that will wait and see somebody coming 15 feet away, not just blast through the door. So he's pretty good about that. They are all really good at saying yes, sir, no, sir, yes, ma'am, no, ma'am. And I you don't know how much I appreciate that. But I smile bigger watching them display their love of motorcycles when we're out in the front yard and they're racing and they're running at each other. That's when I smile the biggest, because I'm like, that's my boys right there. Get her done.
0: Rising from three this week is the 33rd single of Rascal Flatts' career, taking the top spot on our countdown this week in 2014. This is Rewind, number one on Kyle Petty's Back Then Again Country Countdown with Charlie and Debbie.

0: There they are, the 20 biggest songs in country music for this week in 2014. 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
9: Cloudy skies expected today with thunderstorms likely. High temperatures reach up to 56. Easterly winds 10 to 15 miles per hour. Cloudy skies expected again tonight. Storms likely. Lows dip down to about 40. Cloudy skies expected tomorrow. Slight chance of rain showers. Daytime highs approaching 53. And that's your forecast. I'm weatherology meteorologist Carol Foster. Get the latest weather updates online at minnesotadailyweather.com. Right now, 43.
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2: Good morning. Hi, this is John, and you're waking up with Rise Up Country. It's where we meet every Sunday morning to get our weekly dose of inspiration and a message of hope. Today, I'm going to be sharing some of the stories that you've called in and shared with us. And my guest today is Luke Bryan. And Luke knows you got to lean on the Lord if you're a farm boy.
15: 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And, you know, when you hear the scriptures of, like, lay your worries on the Lord and those scriptures like that, that's what you truly have to do.
2: So when did you have to sit back and lay your worries on the Lord and say, Lord, I give this all to you? 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
7: Cloudy skies expected today with thunderstorms likely. High temperatures reach up to 56. Easterly winds 10 to 15 miles per hour. Cloudy skies expected again tonight. Storms likely. Lows dip down to about 40. Cloudy skies expected tomorrow. Slight chance of rain showers. Daytime highs approaching 53. And that's your forecast. I'm weatherology meteorologist Kara Foster. Get the latest weather updates online at minnesotadailyweather.com. Currently 45.
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0: Hi, this is John, and so many times I hear people say, well, if I had this kind of money, here's what I would do with it. I would help this person, I would help that person. But I'll tell you how I feel. You can help right now. Even a couple bucks can make a difference in someone's life. I saw this story at the Good News Network. It said there was a young kid working at McDonald's named Hayden. A gentleman named Jason Mosier came in. He decided to go ahead and buy himself a meal. It was $8. His card was declined. What did that young man do? Well, Hayden whipped out his own card, put it in there, and said, no, sir, don't worry about it. I got it. And you know, most people don't carry money. In fact, Jason said he only had four $1 bills in his pocket, tried to give it to Hayden, and Hayden wasn't backing down. He said he just wanted to pay it forward. If you want to see the whole story along with photos, just go to our Facebook page at Rise Up Country. One thing about Hayden, someone raised him to be humble and kind. You know,

WBJI Black Duck Bemidji is 98.3 FM, and you're tuned into Rise Up Country. Coming up this hour, Luke Bryan is going to tell us what makes us country, and Cody Johnson has a story all about what changed him into a brand new man.

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2: Are you ready for a barefoot blue jean night with Jake Owen? Then buckle up. Kickin' the Country is back June 10th through the 13th. Wednesday night, we kick it off loud with Jackal. Guitar screaming, crowd roaring, no easing into it. Thursday, Aaron Lewis takes the stage, and we'll have every country boy in the crowd singing. Friday is always going to be a party when Neil McCoy shows up. Yes, Billy's got his beer goggles on. And then Jake Owen lights it up with Barefoot Blue Jean Night energy. Saturday, we go big. Drew Baldridge bringing the heat.
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5: Overcast skies today with storms likely. High temperatures reach up to 56. Easterly winds 10 to 20 miles per hour. Cloudy again tonight. Storms likely. Lows around 40. Cloudy skies expected tomorrow. Slight chance for showers. Highs level off around 53. And that's your forecast. I'm weatherology meteorologist Paul Frombly. Get the latest weather updates online at MinnesotaDailyWeather.com. Currently, it's 48 degrees.
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0: Last week on Rise Up Country was Mother's Day, and we are giving away coffee mugs to kind of celebrate our sponsor, Thousand Hills Lifetime Graze 100% grass-fed beef. And a couple boys got Mama to call in.
1: Yes, my boys are wanting to try to get the Rise Up Cup for being farmers.
0: They're farmers?
1: Yeah.
0: Well, my goodness, that's a good thing, isn't it?
1: Yes.
0: Now, how old are the boys?
1: They are 10 and 6.
0: What are the boys being that young and drinking coffee for?
1: They just want the cup. Yeah.
0: Oh, yeah. Okay, tell them they can knock off the cow sounds. I already know their game.
1: Okay.
0: Hey, God bless you, Mom, and happy Mother's Day.
1: Thank you.
0: I'm going to call a vet and get a vet over there to check out that cow. It's got a problem with his voice. All right. Talk to you later.
1: All right. Thank you.
0: Bye.
1: Bye.
0: Stay with me. After this commercial break, I'm going to tell you where you can find Thousand Hills Lifetime Graze 100% grass-fed beef. You'll love it. Coming up in just a minute, I've got a story about how when you point one finger at someone, three more are pointing back at you.
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6: Overcast skies today with storms likely. High temperatures reach up to 56. Easterly winds 10 to 20 miles per hour. Cloudy again tonight. Storms likely. Lows around 40. Cloudy skies expected tomorrow. Slight chance for showers. Highs level off around 53. And that's your forecast. I'm weatherology meteorologist Paul Frombly. Get the latest weather updates online at MinnesotaDailyWeather.com. Currently, it's 48 degrees.
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0: Good morning. 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I want to hear your story about keeping the faith.
1: My name's Kevin. Back in 2001, 2002, I was in the Army for war in Afghanistan. We went into Operation Anaconda. It was a scary time, and shoot, this is this is hard just talking about it. But I remember going into the battle, just being out there. I remember thinking about Psalms 23, how the Lord prepares the table in the midst of my enemies.
2: Right, right.
1: Our chaplain had disobeyed direct orders from our battalion commander and came out anyway, you know, in the midst of all those bombs falling from, like, our planes hitting enemy positions, sitting out there and being hungry because we didn't have any food or anything. Mm-hmm. Chaplain came out and he gave us a sermon and communion. And it kind of goes along with, you know, your theme today about keeping the faith.
2: Right.
1: You know, I just have to say that, you know, when Chaplain came out, definitely made my faith a lot stronger than it was.
0: Billy Graham always said there were no atheists in foxholes. Coming up next is our tribute to the men and women who serve our country and keep us safe. We call it the Rise Up Stars and Stripes Salute.
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9: Overcast skies today with storms likely. High temperatures reach up to 56. Easterly winds 10 to 20 miles per hour. Cloudy again tonight. Storms likely. Lows around 40. Cloudy skies expected tomorrow. Slight chance for showers. Highs level off around 53. And that's your forecast. I'm weatherology meteorologist Paul Frombly. Get the latest weather updates online at MinnesotaDailyWeather.com. Currently, it's 48 degrees.
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0: Hi, this is John back with the Rise Up Stars and Stripes salute. You know, a little boy sometimes can stop someone in the military in their tracks.
22: A little boy going to Disney World for the first time. Before that, he had just seen the movie Men of Honor. Going through the airport in Orlando, he saw two guys carrying their duffel bags that were in the military. He stopped and let go of his grandmother's hand and gave them men a salute. And instead of passing that little boy by, those two guys put down their duffels and returned that little boy's salute. I just thought you'd want to know that.

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8: Lows around 40 tonight under cloudy skies with a chance for storms. East winds 8 to 15 miles per hour. Cloudy skies expected again tomorrow. Slight chance for showers. Highs level off around 53. 36 tomorrow night. Showers likely. That's your forecast. I'm weatherology meteorologist Paul Trombley. Get the latest weather updates online at minnesotadailyweather.com. Right now, it's 55 degrees.
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7: Lows around 40 tonight under cloudy skies with a chance for storms. East winds 8 to 15 miles per hour. Cloudy skies expected again tomorrow. Slight chance for showers. Highs level off around 53. 36 tomorrow night. Showers likely. That's your forecast. I'm weatherology meteorologist Paul Trombley. Get the latest weather updates online at MinnesotaDailyWeather.com. Right now, it's 55 degrees. Canada.

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10: Lows around 40 tonight under cloudy skies with a chance for storms. East winds 8 to 15 miles per hour. Cloudy skies expected again tomorrow. Slight chance for showers. Highs level off around 53. 36 tomorrow night. Showers likely. That's your forecast. I'm weatherology meteorologist Paul Trombley. Get the latest weather updates online at minnesotadailyweather.com. Right now, it's 55 degrees.
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10: Lows around 40 tonight under cloudy skies with a chance for storms. East winds 8 to 15 miles per hour. Cloudy skies expected again tomorrow. Slight chance for showers. Highs level off around 53. 36 tomorrow night. Showers likely. That's your forecast. I'm weatherology meteorologist Paul Trombley. Get the latest weather updates online at MinnesotaDailyWeather.com. Right now, it's 55 degrees.

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1: This week is the opener at Bemidji Speedway. 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
9: Lows around 40 tonight under cloudy skies with a chance for storms. East winds 8 to 15 miles per hour. Cloudy skies expected again tomorrow. Slight chance for showers. Highs level off around 53. 36 tomorrow night. Showers likely. That's your forecast. I'm weatherology meteorologist Paul Frombly. Get the latest weather updates online at minnesotadailyweather.com. Currently 56.
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9: Lows around 40 tonight under cloudy skies with a chance for storms, east winds 8 to 15 miles per hour. Cloudy skies expected again tomorrow. Slight chance for showers. Highs level off around 53, 36 tomorrow night. Showers likely. That's your forecast. I'm weatherology meteorologist Paul Trombley. Get the latest weather updates online at minnesotadailyweather.com. Currently 56.